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0: You've been my friend, you gotta drop stuff.Stringtown approaching Parkland, Indiana God, Frank Adam Adam, 946 on a gray Corolla. Done.
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0: 220.
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0: Edward 220 clear.
2: Edward 22 clear. William 23, you've been occurring, just a direction 20, we'll be around Iowa.
1: William 220.
0: William 230, we're clear.

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1: William 5. 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
2: Negative. It looks like the Rapid is showing them close to 1116, Jefferson.
1: I got it, 311 Jefferson.

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1: To the general complaint. Okay, I'm clear. I'll be in route to the animal complaint then.
2: Jefferson, we don't need mouse on Jefferson.
0: It's clear.
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1: Traffic steer, traffic stop.
2: Westbound loaded Main Street, Indiana passenger 754, David Queen Nora, expires 26 on like Chevy Camaro. I know.

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1: Thank you.
0: Sending a suspicious TRMPG.
1: GG, clear out the inbounds.
0: Jerry, you can disregard.
2: Clear, clear. Thanks, buddy.

0: Mike 440, I'll take Mike 405.
1: 440.
0: 440. 5748 Westbrook Circle. Third party call that. Before we got a message that her nephew and his girlfriend were in a DV situation that he pushed her off the porch. Been ongoing all day. They were previously at the mom's house and he was getting aggressive with the female. The Michael David Schatz. 5748 Westbrook Circle.
1: 440, clear from the St. Joe, Diamond Avenue.
2: 431. I'll go straight past park.

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0: through the On Green River. 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The North Green River Road.
1: K-97,

0: 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I'm about to arrive.
1: Driver 22. Okay, CPS standby, Chair MCT.
2: Clear. Okay, what mile 4?
1: Do you can disregard?
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0: 4230, show me headquarters references.
1: William 220, please be advised there is a wrong-way driver going down to Patient Street, just east of First. I've got two prisoners in the car. I can't stop.
2: Okay. Vehicle description.
1: SUV, white male driver.
3: Where's he at? I'm on Mary Street.
1: He was heading east on Division from First.

0: We're not finding it yet. We're out here yet.
1: Okay.
0: You're waiting for him.
2: Okay, 320. Not put some notes on there. Can you put us back on our previous, please?
1: Five, go ahead.
3: I was really close to that. That vehicle is either correct. It's GOA.
1: Hey, 320, I'm clear.

1410 North Wambach Avenue for a 55-year-old male that's possibly high on gabapentin and klonopin. He is awake and breathing outside. There is a felony warrant on this address from 2022 for Jose Cruz, also a misdemeanor FTA, 1410 North Wambach.

0: Attention Slaughter Fire, Attention Slaughter Fire, your assistance is needed at 6054 State Route 138. This is for a barn that is currently on fire.
1: Direct forward.
2: We got to arrive. Can you send case number, please?
0: Needed to assist Slaughter's at 6054 State Route 138 in Slaughter's for a barn that's currently on fire.

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0: call me in route for Flaugher's. Has anybody from Flaugher's answered up?
1: That's negative. Not one person from Flaugher's has answered.
2: 312 Central.
1: 312. Go ahead, 312.
2: I'm going to be in route for Flaugher's.
1: That's 10-4-312. I haven't heard anything from Flaugher's. Do I need to pay to anybody else?
2: Go ahead and hit Flaugher's one more time for me.
1: 2028.
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0: Ahead,
1: ladder 1. 10-4, can you give me the address one more time, please?
0: That's 10-4. The address is going to be 6054 Sarat 138. That's 6054 Sarat 138 in Slaughter.
1: That's 10-4. Go ahead and show ladder 1 and route.
0: That's 10-4, 2036.
2: Ladder 1, I'll be right behind you as the tanker says the air fills up.
1: That's 10-4.

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0: Stay aboard.
1: Leslie's about 3 minutes out.
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1: 10-4. 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
1: 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Did that 2 minutes?
0: That's 10-4. 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
0: Yeah, he's back in there. 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
1: Three.
2: Hello?
1: Yep.
0: Yep. Flight priority suspicious at Heritage Petroleum, 416 North 7th Avenue. Porter advised the alarms are going off here. There to be parked in a black Toyota Yaris. 6th North 7th.
1: William 22 on the phone. Thank you, sir. William 210.
0: I'm playing at RB 4650 University Drive.

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1: 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West of Wabash, Kentucky, passenger Lincoln to Nora, 172, the silver Nissan Maxima with one. 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
2: Steven, East 1, 3313, Tamarack Court, apartment 511. Porter's texting in 911, stating a male is breaking all their belongings. We're trying to get further. 3313, Tamarack Court, apartment 511.
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0: Gray, priority suspicious in East 2, 2012 East Chestnut Street. Revised this morning, their husband walked into a male in their backyard. Advising, they're now hearing someone trying to get in the front door, doesn't see anyone outside. Their subject was a male with dirty, long, curly hair. 2812 East Chestnut.
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0: Hill, investigation, 3220 North 11th Avenue, 510-5950. 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
1: McCutcheville's clear.
0: Claire McCutcheville, this is for a strong smell of mercaptan in the area. All traffic, Tech 5.

Washington Avenue at Albert. Actually, they're pulling into the driveway of 2206 Washington. Indiana passenger 710, boy, Sam Charles, Sam Ford.

0: 220.
1: CMI 518 Hanover Road. Turn being referenced at Child Exchange. 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There's further on the run card. 518 Hanover Road.
0: 240, clear. Still coming from.

0: I'm clear.
1: William 23 assist, we can be en route.
2: I'll be en route to backup William 21.
0: William 23, initial guard.
1: William 23, clear back on previous.
3: Edward 23, arrest. You put me across the residential.
0: Clear.
4: William 23, there. You can take us off this. We'll be en route to Broadway. You can just arrest 23.
0: I'm clear.
5: 24, I can be en route to the standby since 240 is still in east.
0: I'm clear. William 240, you can just arrest.
1: 240, I'm clear. I appreciate it. William 23, assist available.
6: Could the caller say why they wanted that visa come back?
7: Apparently, she found some kind of narcotics that the son's girlfriend found narcotics.
6: Okay, we're clear.

0: 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Hi, sir. Myself and I'm walking over that crash over by football stadium in the north now.
1: Okay. 1083, you guys, you and who you cut out?
0: 3X 1086.
2: Williams 210 arriving.

0: 430. 430. You're in a flight, tell me who comes back too. Me and God, David Nora, Robert, 95936.
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1: Clear.
2: Wolf Lane, 62 Wessel between Iowa and Delaware. Bell is going to have a pacemaker. Her O2 is very low.
1: I'm clear. 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

0: I'm clear. 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

0: three, line 410.
1: 410.
0: We have the victim here. This incident took place in the city. Can you start a city car to the Sheriff's Operations Center?

0: 240.
1: Incident report at the Sheriff's Operations Center, 3520 North Harlan Avenue.
0: Oh, clear.

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1: And 3 en route, all companies en route to 216 Jefferson Avenue. This is the main floor smoke detector. No key holder at this time. All traffic. 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
0: Everything 1.
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1: Confirm.
0: I was flagged down about a suspicious vehicle near Schnoody Towers. Can you put me on that?

0: Disregard. Maybe one can handle.
1: Dispatch is clear. Food on the stove.
2: Battalion 3 is clear and available. You release fire ground one.
1: Dispatch clear. Releasing the fire ground. Return all traffic to fire ground one due to the time.
3: Yeah.

0: Go ahead.
1: A custody dispute report at headquarters. It's going to be for a female in a dark SUV outside.
0: I'm clear on scene.

0: MC30. Shots fired in E3, South Fairlawn and Ravenswood Drive. Reporter heard one shot. Didn't hear anything else. Reporter, they heard subjects arguing. Fairlawn and Ravenswood.
1: MC0, sir.
2: Fully MC30, we're clear. Do we have any more calls, references?
3: MC33, we're in service. We'll take that. Give them a disregard, both of them.
0: Clear. William, 220, 230, you can disregard.
1: I'm clear. Thank you.
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0: Pulling onto Conlon from Green River Road. Indiana truck, Tom King, 873 Ocean Zebra, Edward, 27 expiration, white Sierra trucking.

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0: Engine 10, Medic Run, 312 East Tennessee Street. Engine 10 for a medic assist, 312 East Tennessee Street between Lafayette and Stringtown. All traffic, fire ground 3, fire ground 3.
1: Have a good day, Damon Jackson at Marathon, 1601 North 1st Avenue, for a brown Kia Soul and a black Ford truck, 1601 North 1st.
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4: 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Black truck involved in a hit and run. 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
1: Everything, I don't know if we get further, be unfounded. Okay.

The addresses are towards a family dispute in West 3, 416 East Virginia Street. His wife is not letting him inside the house. All doors are locked. Trying to get further, 416 East Virginia.

21 from St. George, retired command, Florida plate, X-ray Frank Paul, 662, all over the roadway, swerving, 30, cell caller, 2247.

0: Без ваше слово.
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0: Yeah.
1: I apologize. I think I was interrupting your shift change. I'll be out of service.
0: Dispatch, what's going on?

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1: 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He has asthma, does not have an inhaler.

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0: Vandiver County Fire for an accident, unknown injuries, 4788 Big Cynthiana Road, 4 Battalion 4, 4 Engine 8, 4 Medic 8. Accident, unknown injuries, 4788 Big Cynthiana Road, between Cassin and 65. 4 Battalion 4, 4 Engine 8, 4 Medic 8.
1: County's clear.
0: Clear Vandiver County, this is an automated crash message. We have not confirmed the accident at this time. All traffic, tech 4.
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1: 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Thank you.

0: 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We've made contact with the phone owner. They were not in an accident.
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1: 310.
0: I'm a Priority 3 Check Welfare in the area of Lloyd westbound over T couple. The reporter's mail from lowered this exit ramp in a red GMC Sierra that he was feeling suicidal or had been driving around trying to find him. Disconnected. Over T couple.
1: I'm clear.

0: card out of service. And they show me back in service with a grand finale to my number.
1: To my gate, 03.
0: I don't care.

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I'm going to check under.

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0: 200-320-200-330. Hang up in the area of 1021 North Bakey Road. Call Victor had a female on the line that says, I don't know, they smacked me into the car, then disconnected. We're not able to make contact on callback. This is going to be a rapid SOS location.
1: William 330, one found it available.
0: Okay, William 330, you can be sure to show you available.
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0: I have a prowler in the area of 736 Harpy Street. Order is advising there's a white male wearing all black with a black hat walking northbound on Harpy and Eagle Village. Advising he's been looking into windows of apartments here. Drives an unknown color Ford F-150 with Iowa plates. 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
3: 621 from me, Russell.
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3: You got on this run from far far.
0: William 330.
3: 0.
4: 330.
0: Domestic in progress, 2786 North Kentucky Avenue. Caller can hear a lot of stomping from that address and sounds like someone's being thrown to the ground. Our caller's advising there is a male and a female in the address, does not know their names. 2786 North Kentucky.
3: 0 clear.
4: 0 clear.

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1: We're on Hall Street in between the buildings. 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You understand me?
0: Clear in between buildings on Harvey.

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0: We're going to be Taylor and Rotherwood, Indiana God, David Young Mary, 146, on a gray Mazda 3. I know.
1: Taylor. 1709 Taylor.

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I have a noise complaint, 8213 Sale Drive, for a car meet that's going on. There's a bunch of people walking around and yelling and partying.

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0: Standby, 4811 Tanglewood Drive. Me reported that the keys back from a boyfriend. She's going to be waiting on scene.

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1: Conduct in the area of 1363 Luther Square. Callers advising there's a bunch of vehicles and people yelling outside near the office building. They're revving their engines. Believes they might start a fight. There's no one currently fighting. 1363 Luther Square. Yeah, at 320, disregard.

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1: 330.
2: 340.
0: Report of a person with a gun at the rallies, 1201 East Virginia Street. Reporter's the manager says there's a customer that has a gun and was threatening him. He's moving in a blue vehicle, headed southbound on Kentucky towards Kentucky. 1201 East Virginia.
1: 330, I'm clear.

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He's now saying that he didn't see the gun, but he was reaching for something.

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1: You can notify Anderson PD, BLO. Reckless driver. Be southbound 41, crossing the bridge. It's a blue Pontiac, check. Blue Volkswagen May, white tone, Kentucky plates.

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1: 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Average high-rise speed, southbound.

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3: This run, a large group of juveniles were broken. I think most of them jumped from the cars. Some of them ran that way.
2: Every 3-3 in the area.
4: In the area.

0: Yeah, it's been around to Agent L. Just be advised, we've got another call from the alarm service coming from the interior, breaking alarm. They're still unable to contact yielders at this time.
1: 3-4-7, clear.
2: 3-1, clear.

0: 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I want to say no about you.
1: I'm not.
2: Thank you, Richard.
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Boy Lincoln 355 Edward David on a gray Kia Sedona.

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1: Avenas, this is in Walmart Neighborhood Market, 2500 North 1st Avenue. Reference a female that is looking for a place to go. 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
0: Have a family dispute at 2000 West Maryland Street, apartment F. Frank. Her girlfriend is refusing to let her leave. She's currently stuck in the bathroom and they're arguing. There's not been physical as of yet. West Maryland Street, apartment F. Frank.
1: Clear. Every 3-3, we'll have a traffic stop.
0: Go ahead.
1: Big Barrel Liquors off of Washington. There was Indian passes the car plate 668 Edward Lincoln John. Occupied house.
0: Zero.
2: 320 outs. 7-0-10.
0: Disorderly District 4. 6916-6916, Sweet Gum Court. Reporters complaining of shouting and cussing and thumping noises coming from this address. I'm not sure if it's this apartment, but it's somewhere near there. Possibly subjects fighting, unable to tell if it's been visible. Put on a runner.
1: Yes, ma'am.
0: So that plate expired 4/14/26.
1: Where?

0: 吹吹声。
1: Have a family dispute at 1623 East Illinois for two females that are outside screaming at each other, possibly mother and daughter. It's Melissa McKinney, an unknown on the other female, who I was not sure on the house number. This is the address we have her at in RMS. 1623 East Illinois.
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0: Apologize. Zarian Morton, Indiana God, Edward Boy David, 449, on a red Chevy Silverado with possibly 203 and some cannon.
1: 2 cannon 3.
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0: If he thought it was coming from that address, but he wasn't sure.
1: I'm clear. We're going to be down just a little bit.
0: Clear.
1: It's going to be 6922 or 24.

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1: Clear.
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Engine 1 for a medic assist, 845 East Mulberry Street between Evans and Grand. Coordinates 800 East, 650 South. All traffic, fire ground 3, fire ground 3.

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0: Customer trouble out of Burdett, 5301 Nurnberg Road for chalet number 5. For a female that's hitting the reporter's work truck, advising that she rented 2 cabins, security is asking her to quiet down. Apparently they're having a party. There's about 20 people. She's now cussing at the reporter.
1: They're out 41 St. George.

0: 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We didn't get any kind of voice, just the phone.
1: Dispatch clear. I'm going to report that. This is going to be 3212 West Franklin Street, 3212 West Franklin between Riggs and Rupper, for a female possibly having a heart attack, cold sweats, vomiting, chest pressure. 79 years of age. Check 70 years of age.
0: Clear.

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0: Clear.

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The name of passenger plate, 203 Edward William David on it.

had a hit-and-run of property damage, Lloyd eastbound over Mary for a blue Hyundai Accent that was hit by a red truck with camper shell. Red truck has fled the scene. The truck had been tailgating them coming from Posey County. Lloyd eastbound over Mary.

0: Big Pfizer.
1: Would you be willing to run intox for a city officer and route to the jail with a suspect?
2: 3-0, I can do it. I'm already at the jail.
1: I'm clear. Thank you. Run intox for you.
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0: 822.2. 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
0: To Mike 602.

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0: 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There's an officer who on the reporter that she had a sharp screwdriver partially sticking out from her bra. Said she carries weapons a lot because she gets beat up all the time. 3776 Woodbridge Drive.
1: 10-4-0, clear.

0: 330. Park Drive, the reporter's not on scene. She's advising that her ex-husband's girlfriend called her, stated that he had strangled her and hurt her. They're both supposedly still in this apartment. There's also five children in the apartment currently. 1225 South Lincoln Park Drive.
1: We're clear. 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

0: 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Starting mileage 39.3.
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0: Yeah, available crime scene, go car to car.
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1: Tower 320.
2: William 330.
0: I have a possible domestic in progress, 2120 East Virginia Street. Reporters advising there's a 20-year-old male and a 17-year-old female that are in a relationship. The male has been beating on the female. Male's name is Keanu. Female's name is Lacey. They've been arguing for approximately 2 hours. He is also intoxicated. Reporters advising he does have a gun and has talked about it, but he's never seen it. And I'm unsure if he actually had it on him. There are children in the home as well. 2120 East Virginia.
3: Everyone assist. You can give us a disregard. I'll be now.
0: William 333, you can disregard.
2: Okay, thanks.
1: Number 320 is clear.

0: Person voice complaint 3201 North 11th Avenue. Reports calling and advising the residents here have been playing loud music nonstop for 2 whole days.
1: Yeah.
2: Zebra Victor Adam 465 on a Ford passenger car unknown.

Pretty much, good one. Oh, yeah, service messages.

0: 人去救援。
1: Seeing a reporter shot fired in the area of 1005 West Franklin Street. Reporter heard four shots from outside, heard someone coming down the apartment steps, then heard the person run back up the steps, did not see or hear anything else suspicious. We are receiving multiple calls. 1005 West Franklin.
0: This is your grandma.
2: I'm William 7. I'm in the area and I didn't hear any shots, but I'll be in route.

Units on the shots fired, receiving a call from 1011 West Michigan, who heard 3 shots. Also another call from the area of mid-3rd for 4 shots.

0: Sam, for who's here?
1: Check welfare, 1813 Culberson Avenue. Caller states there's a female sitting at the end of neighbor's driveway across the street east from this address. It's a white female, dark-colored clothing, appears to be talking, unable to see if she's talking to herself or on the phone, but appears to be intoxicated. 1813 Culberson Avenue.

0: 340.
1: 40.
0: Detail, 1411 Meyer Avenue. Attempt to make contact with Christopher Fowler. Center County is out with a Chevy Traverse. Please on the rent card. They want to see if it still belongs with Christopher, if he knows where it is or who it should be in possession with. And, but there was no voicemail available. 1411 Meyer Avenue.
1: I'm clear.

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0: Car person down, 6801 North US Highway 41 at the windmill. There's a male that's been sitting at the pump for the last 2 hours. He's in a red truck with a camper shell. The window tint is very dark. The porter can't see into them. Unknown if he's awake or not. 6801 North US Highway 41.
1: You're in zero now.
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1: 3-1, I'll take him back.
0: Edward 3-2-0, you can shoot her.
2: I'm clear, thank you.

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1: It is zero.
2: Same
0: one. Marshallburg, we alarm at Covert Mart, 1201 Covert Avenue. It's a front door alarm. They did speak with the key holder that said it was an employee, but couldn't verify the password. 1201 Covert.
1: 330, we'll take advice.
0: Sam 31, disregard.
2: I'm clear.
3: 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I'll be in the office with jail for intox.

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1: Clear.
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1: That'd be fine.
0: The doors are locked, the lights are on, there's a car here, like, don't see anybody in the store.

0: I'm going to hang up at 804 North 4th Avenue. There was static on an open line. On callback, they picked up and there was more static and disconnected. I believe it was called in on a landline for a Vicki Smith.
1: 804.

0: In terms of, are you just close enough as false human error available?
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2: 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William 7, go ahead.
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0: 2CM 320, 2CM 310. Suicidal subject at 1813 South Linwood Avenue. Porter's a Tara Scott. She's saying she's having dark thoughts, wanting to hurt herself. She is not home alone. She has her husband there. He's awake and knows that she's calling. 1813 South Linwood.
1: San 3-0 clear.
2: San 3-0 clear.

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0: And East 5 at 5315 Bojangles Lane. Porter's 83-year-old husband has dementia. She's unable to locate him in the house. Front door is unlocked. She last saw him around 1 a.m. Wearing blue pajamas, brown house shoes. Did not take a coat with him. There is also a lake behind their house. 5315 Bojangles Lane.
1: 4-0,
2: clear. 4-0,
1: clear.
0: All cars be advised, city's got a missing person, 83-year-old male, Kenneth Arbery, dementia, last seen around 1 a.m., last seen wearing blue pajama pants, brown house shoes, he didn't take a coat. Vital us.

0: We have an available drone that can start this way in case we need him.
1: I don't believe he's able to fly right now.
0: I'm clear.
2: Missing person, go east.

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Can you show me Alvaro leaving 3 Mike, 340?

0: Cam 310. This is orderly conduct at 1114 Reed Street. It's going to be, originally was for a male on the reporter's porch that was acting strange and talking to himself. It's a white male wearing a dark shirt. He's now called back saying that he is pulling on the AC unit in the window trying to get into the house.
1: Okay. 310, house clear, no need to run.

0: 911 806 221 Alley Drive. Have a male whispering on the phone saying that he needs police. Advising there's somebody in the home that's going to harm him. Caller can hear speaking in the background. We're still trying to get prayer. There's a officer speaking here for an Stacy Alley. Officer Holden, one officer to be aware that Stacy has been found to carry urine and a condom hidden along with tacks and nails in her bra. We also had a check welfare here about 2 days ago for a female who had gone a ride and told the original reporter that she was assaulted by her boyfriend. It occurred in Warwick County.
1: So you can put me on that as well.

We do still have an open line with him. Caller can hear people cussing in the background. The reporter's not answering any questions at this time.

0: Units on Callaway, just be advised, we've lost connection.
1: Claire, I'm talking to somebody through the door. She's being less than cooperative.

0: Do you see if you can find any Stacy Coopers associated with this address?
1: Seven eight oh eight.
0: It's gonna be a birthday.
2: Stacy Alvey. Come on, 23. I thought you said.
0: Okay.

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1: Roger, Callaway can slow down.
2: One up there, slow down.

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0: A female here is requesting an ambulance. 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
1: To a nature.
0: She says she has a piece of glass in her toe and her, I guess she messed up on her medication. She says she's bipolar.

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Oh. Hey, Martin, also, we'll be looking at an elderly male, really low blood sugar.

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1: Female dialysis patient recently was in the hospital for a new catheter. The one they have in isn't functioning. They're awake, alert, and breathing. All for the traffic, TAT Channel 7.

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1: 151.
0: The accident injuries by Bob Shum at 200 North Roachburger is involved in a motorcycle. The male lying either in the roadway or in the grass by Bob Shum, 200 North Roachburger. Should be a single vehicle accident.
2: The man is just laying in the roadway. Officer traffic, tax 7.

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So some citizens have stopped to try to help.

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1: Ian Simon Rock is an accident with unknown. It's just, it's going to be west of the gym. Been moving around.
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1: Totally in the 800 block Monroe between Evans and Bedford. Up on caller state, I can hear a bunch of screaming outside. Can't see much, just hears it, and his dogs are barking like crazy. He says it's a bunch of females.
0: 7-1,
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1: Dispatch, Amber County, clear. 4 Medic 2, be responding unit.
2: It's going to be for an 85-year-old male with shortness of breath, has COPD, difficulty speaking between breaths. All further traffic, TAC 4.

0: 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She does have a gun permit. 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
0: Stand by for child exchange at 3301 Crossbow Lane between Deer Trail and Oxmoor. Meet with Amber Farrell. ETA is about another 15 minutes in a white Toyota Sienna to exchange with Douglas Bears. There's no locals. 3301 Crossbow Lane.
1: Edward 110, I'll get it advised. Just multiple times before.
0: Terrible time to discharge off.
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0: 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Close to blocking traffic. Tree down it on Broadway east of Shooty.
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0: Hang up at 100 South Green River up on my shields. From a room, we called back and spoke with the front desk. We're not sure what room it called from. It sounded like a baby crying in the background. At One Life Studios, 100 South Green River.

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0: 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When not injured, all further traffic, TAC 5.
1: Destination on 6 between Vine and Sycamore. Check for an intoxicated driver in a black car. He's now standing outside the vehicle with a white male in a gray shirt, dark colored shorts, carrying something black like a bag. The vehicle is parked incorrectly. He's now sitting by the bus stop.
2: Sam, I'm on, I'm clear.
3: Monday.
4: 170 traffic stop. Northbound 41 north of Yokel, Ohio. King San John 2326 27 expiration at the black. Chevy Equinox 1.
3: Was he not gonna wait till Tuesday? This is recall today.
4: He can probably wait till Tuesday. It's off the roadway.

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0: Are you wanting us to proceed to this call at UCS?
1: There are two patients there for two separate things. 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
0: Copy, thank you.
2: More dispatch, 241.
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1: 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He's just in an altered mental status.
2: We're clear.
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0: 170.
1: Go ahead.
0: One side. I got another one when you're ready. Southbound 41. Just north of Diamond. Indiana Pastor 159, Edward Union Young 27. It's a great Kia van.

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1: Leverett 110.
0: Pitch over in terms of 17-8-1. Zachary Nichols called in. It looks like that DD run was made on May 5th.
1: I'm clear.

0: Never going on zero. Did he just want a phone call?
1: You might try calling him. He is not on seat. He said the officer who made the domestic violence on the May 5th told him to call when she returned, and she's returned.

0: 911.
1: The jail's calling for a medical transport to the Valley Forge. Anyone a rogue car in an AMR?
2: I'm clear. Who's ever close?
3: 110, I'm pretty close.
1: 110, I'll show you around.

0: Wait, what about you, Travis?
1: How about you?
0: Higher than Columbia, Indiana, passenger car plate 608, Charles Henry Edward. That's, I guess, a gray Cherokee with one.

0: Ring 152. Which was expired, and on the dark blue Lincoln, and there's a note on prior citation that says that it's false and expired. It's supposed to be in a green, it was on a green can at the end of that time, it's B&B showed at Lincoln.
1: Yeah, he's trying to explain that to me now. Appreciate it.
0: Actually, that was a field contact.

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0: 41 in Virginia. I'll leave that at the county of Fairs of Columbia.
1: Mike 152C also has a car responding from a couple minutes out.
2: 152, I didn't copy that.
1: So city car has a car around just a few minutes out.
2: Fine.

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1: Seven
0: zero.
1: Northbound 41. Mount Pleasant. It's a white work truck with a white trailer. I'll give you a plate here when I get it.
0: The city crest arriving 41, or sorry, Ferris and Clothing. Cover northbound, Big E from Lloyd at 10 station wagon, turning fast with a loud engine. Smoke out, Big E from Lloyd at 10 station wagon.

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41 northbound from Lynch Road, a black Chevy passenger car does not have a plate on it, fenders hanging off. Both of the driver recklessly, and the driver appears to be out of it. It's 41 northbound from Lynch, a black Chevy passenger car.

0: 170.
1: Southwest 41, Southwest, St. George. Any of guys, Charles, Zebra, Robert, 911, 25 expiration. Mike Keith, 30.

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0: Powell, east of Green River, Indiana passenger 247, Edward Union Adam. 247, Edward Union Adam. 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
1: Warning, Gulf.
0: Redwood Trevor, northbound 41 from the Inglesville to Black SUV, caller says it crossed into the median in the grass and continued northbound. Northbound 41 from Inglesville to Black SUV.

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1: Roger.
0: Let me northbound 41, a yokel. Anyhow, guys, Charles Union X-ray 86327. It's going to be on a blue Lexus. That should be a number.

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Commercial fire alarm, Comfort Inn, 8331 East Walnut Street. 106, 114, 104, 1.9, 1 Battalion 2. 8300 East, 400 South.

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1: Clear. This is going to be a Zone 1 general fire alarm. Then all for the traffic, fire ground 1.
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0: Yeah, we're 110.
1: 629 Biltmore Way, off the Circle Front Court in Biltmore Court. Cell phone caller states her ex-husband is trying to kick in the door. It's going to be Derek Lee, a black male in a white shirt, black shorts. He arrived in a 2004 gray Dodge Durango. 629 Biltmore Way.
2: 015.
0: Yeah, we're 110, sir.

0: This one come in, it's a six-foot handle. All companies return, release fire ground.
1: Battalion 2 is clear.
2: Dispatch is clear, release the fire ground 1.

0: Terror 15, Terror 110, she's sick. He's also intoxicated. Apparently he's been homeless. He's an alcoholic. She said she let him stay here for a week and she asked him to leave.
1: Yeah, we're 110, I'm clear.
0: Guys, her rapid SOS show is showing she's calling from 1520 Kennel Drive off of Cracksville Road.

0: 5110. It was the wrong phone number, the wrong card. 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

0: I've got another standby for you. This one's at 1407 South Parker between Cambridge and Dearborn to meet with Daniel Paulson to get belongings back from Caitlin Mills. He'll be waiting in a red Chrysler 300.
1: William 13, we'll take that.
0: 311 District Address.
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1: Report at 4813 Warren Drive between Windsor and Concord. Meet with Shelby Jost. Says her purse and wallet were taken from her car on Thursday night. She just now realized it. At 4813 Warren Drive.
0: William 1-4 is clear.

0: eastbound Lloyd from Maine. Caller's in a white Nissan Rogue being followed by a Chevy, possibly a Malibu, was harassing the caller, pointing their fingers at her like a gun and honking at her, speeding up next her. The vehicle has now passed her. They're now eastbound Lloyd from 41 approaching Weinbach. How are you, cell phone caller at 943?
1: 2-SAM-1-1, I can take that report for SAM-1-1-0.
0: 1-0, this for class.
2: Wait, 1-3-0, be enough with that report. 2-1-4 is correct.
0: 2-SAM-1-1-0, were you clear?
1: That's clear, thank you.
0: 2-1-3, I was clear. 2-1-4, you can disregard class.
1: William 1-4, if I'm clear, I'll be above these.

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Six 32 South Harlem Apartment C Charles. Meet with Azaria Stewart for vandalism report. 632 South Harlem Apartment C Charles.

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0: It's on 900 North First Avenue, Montour. Looks like a one misdemeanor PTR. Which apartment are you going to be at? Okay, the one's alert, Shell's apartment, B-Boy, for Cheyenne Elena Simmons, by female 30. Looks like they were issued in 2025 and 2024 ones with felony PTR for possession of meth. The other one's just a PTR. It's going to be on Vicky Earlene Bailey, by female 74, that was issued in 2025.
1: Could you tell me which one Amber Thayer was in?

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1: South. Southbound 41, that's a flight line. Illinois 392-2062, boy. 26 expirations. Blue Dodge pickup.

0: if I don't show an Edward Fair at 900 North First Avenue.
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0: 2712 for a missing 7-year-old at 1713 Ridgeway between Leatherwood and Norman. Caretaker through DCS is calling in, stating Kathy Young called them saying her 7-year-old foster child has taken off about 5 minutes ago. Her name is Aaliyah Jones, mixed race female, unknown clothing description. Possibly went eastbound from here, but they're not sure. It's at 1713 Ridgeway.
1: Clear. Anyone say that?
0: Clear.
1: One more and I can go for 712.
0: T-Sam-1-1, I'll show you a new key, but T-Sam-1-2 is continuing.
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0: 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It's a front door alarm. They're saying a key holder has not been reached yet. At David Smidell, 300 North Greenover.

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2: Two Edward 110, assist here. 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
0: The child is not missing. She's at home.
1: 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Prayer 273.
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21 on the exit ramp to eastbound 69. Check for a gray van that looks like it's hit the guardrail. The passerby thinks the driver might have had a medical emergency. The passenger is in the driver's seat now. Two sandwich district are, they're moving. I'm going to put it out as a VOL. On a moving tech welfare. My team taking the 69 eastbound exit from northbound 41. A gray van, it looks like it hit the guardrail. The passenger got into the driver's seat and is now driving. Authority is up on collar, up 1019.

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0: At the post office, 1915 Washington Avenue. Meet with someone in the Gold Camp property damage accident. Just saying they were hit by a gray minivan. Details are on the card.
2: I guess that leads over by Fairs Avenue to Diamond Avenue. It's a passenger car plate 527, David Adam King, blue passenger car with one. Life Studios and Suites.

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1: Kelly 1-3.
0: The Lloyd at the Main Street exit, Edward 4898. Unknown.
1: The eastbound or westbound on Lloyd, and I'm sorry, I covered you. What kind of plate is it?
0: We are eastbound and it's organization.

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0: Killing 130. If you're not close, you can disregard a killing post coming up with him.
1: We're clear. He's close with him.

103 East Missouri between Morton and Evans. Meet with Cole Simmons for a theft report. 703 East Missouri. He says his deceased father's girlfriend has been stealing money from an account.

0: Error. Captain Green River from Lynch, a Marine 10-day passenger car, plate number XXRR Robert B-Boy 188, tailgating, and almost rear-ended two vehicles. Southbound Green River from Lynch, 30 cell phone caller 1055.
1: Dealer, rear-ended two vehicles. It's up on Green River Lynch, Marine 10-day.

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0: 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Aaliyah Beckham states her neighbor just shot her dog with his BB gun. So the neighbor approached her and apologized because he thought it was the other neighbor's dog. Neighbor is an older white male wearing a t-shirt and jeans. The dog is okay, but it's at 2406 East Riverside. Animal control is being notified now, too.
1: Yeah, roll ones are unclear.

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1: Edward 110. Taylor 4. I've got a suspicious run at Monroe and Van. I've had for 20 minutes just waiting for cars to go available. All it is a white car with the front door open with the driver sitting in it and someone in the back seat.
0: Imagine Kurtz. Susan B, I'll take care of it.

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1: 8-1-3.
0: 1-0. Unknown on injuries at 41 in Virginia. Accident unknown on injuries at 41 in Virginia. Caller says there was a male on a moped and is now on the ground. A vehicle that hit him took off, or another vehicle is taken off.
1: 1-3-0-5. 1-3-0-5.
2: One at 9430 Fisher Road, Plaza Victoria, Kid Brader. This is Joshua Evinger. Start around this month's Ford F-150 gray in color with Madison Hill plates. She's in no contact order with him, said he's driving back and forth from there to Orchard and Keebler. She's coming at the back of our property on the railroad tracks also. She does not need to speak to anyone. Request the deputy check the area, 9430 Fisher Road.
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0: Towards Columbia on foot.
1: Zero clear. Where the area?
0: There. For a description of the vehicle that left the scene, I don't have one yet.

2130 and 2813, we've got the subject that was in the vehicle involved. He's at the gas station at 41 in Virginia. He said the man on the moped got up and left, pushing the moped down Fairs. It was just a Hispanic male wearing gray clothing and a white helmet. I'm quite for his vehicle description. He's going to be in a gray Sequoia.

0: Fiona, check welfare, attempt to locate. Last seen southbound Main from the Lloyd. Check welfare of Kai Coker, white female. That appears as a white male. Last seen wearing black hoodie with red lettering. Darker purple pants, red bag, and a backpack. Third party said they were going to take all their meds to kill themselves. Story of crisis line 1118.
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0: Seven seven six South Rutherford between Ridgeway and Sweetser. Near this address, there's a black Ford SUV parked in the driveway, and their alarm keeps going off. It'll go off for a while, then stop. It's been doing this for an hour.
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0: We're on scene with engine 10, and we came down North Bears from Columbia to Virginia. Couldn't find the patient. EFD came down Virginia to Fairs and also didn't see him.
1: Dispatch clear.
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1: Walter
0: BOL. At Walnut and Southeast 9th, off-duty officer just saw Kai Coker walking on 9th towards the EDSC bus depot, wearing a black hoodie, dark red pants with a red bag over their shoulder. Kai possibly has eyes on them.
1: Yeah, one more, okay.
2: One more, just quick.

100 East Sycamore. At Family and Children's Services, check for a black SUV, last seen on Sycamore, driving in circles. Was seen going up one way, revving the engine. Looks like it already hit something. It was last seen by the DCS office. Circled around the area 3 times. The caller left the area, so I'm not sure where it's at now. The priority 3 check, officer.

0: Hey, Sam, I'm on.
1: Does the caller still have eyes on him? I'm not seeing him in the area.
0: I have no idea. I was calling him. Hey, it was Cooper Silence that called in. No idea. We'll call back and see.
1: Okay. You can show GOA unless we get further. You can put me in route to that other tech welfare and give any other sector disregard.
0: Go ahead and cancel 2-7-1-0. You can disregard your last.
2: I'm clear. Thank you.
0: 10-1-1-2-7-1-3-0. Check the other tech welfare at DCS. I gave out of sector disregard. I'll go ahead and show you in route, though.
2: Same 130.
0: Regarding the tech welfare at DCS, I've now got a hit and run property damage for you, priority 3, at Washington and Kentucky. Me with a caller and a silver Ford Edge. I know what kind of vehicle hit her direction of travel.

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0: back pain, unable to stand up, not responding normally. College State's officer dropped the female off earlier from Deaconess Midtown.
1: And 1-3, so I just got a text from the reporter so they could also be in a loud pan in the vehicle.
2: Pan vehicle?
1: From they're saying they heard it off Keebler Road.
2: Mark 1-4-0, clear.
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0: 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It's a silver passenger car with one.

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0: check will offer Central Library to Southeast Martin Luther King. Hi, Coker's supposed to be there at this time.

0: 10. RP states that she smells gas inside the residence. 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
1: Egan 10, I'll be backing her out to that.

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1: Two Edward, 1-1-0. I'm clear from Hill. 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
1: 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Was Miranda Steven side by side. 13022 Rising Lane.
2: 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Looks like they're going to be southbound Stockwell to South Morgan.
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I believe the address is 335 Columbia, Godlake, David, Robert, 0623. It's a red Mustang with one.

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Hey, I got Tom Victor call 761-26 in a black Chevy Equinox 1.

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0: You're aware I've got a hazard at Barker and Dearborn. Possible sinkhole. I'm just waiting for William 1 to be able to take it or run by there. And I've got a theft report on Tennessee I've had for about 10 minutes just waiting for cars.
2: I'll handle that. Run on Barker. I'm right over here.
0: I'm clear.
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0: 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Let me know if that's there. You know if she's there and I'll change it.
1: 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She wants me to be back there.

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1: 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You release fire ground 1.
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0: cards on that address for Michael Kinman, white male, 45, both issued in September of 2025, and both failure to appear for OMBWI.
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1: is in route. 105, we received a fire alarm from the United. Saying it was just burnt popcorn.

driven by a white male named Mike Coltis. His dementia and low blood sugar is confusing driving. This is 621 Concord, it's where he's supposed to be going. He's last seen northbound road bank from Lloyd or Red Dot, Dakota.

I need a view on a possible medical emergency. Last seen northbound on Red Bank from Lloyd, a red Dodge Dakota driven by a white male by the name of Mike Coltis. He has dementia and low blood sugar. Apparently he's confused and driving. He lives at 621 Concord and is where he's supposed to be going. By the name and phone number of a subject to call back if he is located. Oh, yeah, cell phone caller 1220.

0: 30.
1: Supervisor, I've submitted a stolen vehicle report for approval. 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
0: 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Tavern 4.

0: southbound Maryland from St. Joe. For Black Infinity 2 or coupe, plate given 414, Edward Sam Henry. Car reports the vehicle speaking to construction cutting these vehicles will often cause accidents. So westbound Maryland from St. Joe at Black Infinity 2.
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1: This is going to be for a 6-year-old male swallowed a piece of candy that is caught in his throat. He's coughing. He's conscious and breathing. I hear him crying in the background.

0: Pond between Wildwood and Norman. Can you check the welfare of Ann Trask at this address? She just called in and she thinks there's an elephant in her crawl space. We don't show any alerts for her. At 1721 DAVCON.
1: Clear.

He'd be subject to the Central Library. Terror Jennings, Martin Luther King, a cell phone caller. And Philip Kevin Field. Mentally ill, doesn't do well when he sees police. He's a biracial male, walking on foot, wearing a dark jacket, long blue pants. Last seen in the parking lot is back at the library. Apparently he got angry, and she just left him because he flew into a rage. He's listed as EDP, that he's confrontational and answers nearly all questions with additional questions. He is imaged in RMS. He thinks everyone is against him. Any car that can break away to assist at the Central Library, 2-1. Here, can you just reserve your last for now to assist 2-1?

overdose at the Copper House, 1430 West Franklin. Amarn Fire Department are en route from the back lot. So FEMA has been passed out several times in a vehicle to maroon SUV on the back lot.

0: Charlie 13, I'm starting dropping for the fire department. See if they can get there faster too.
1: Medic run 1430 West Franklin Street, one engine 3. Medic run 1430 West Franklin Street at Cooper House, one engine 3. 1400 West, 300 North.
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1: Avenue, 1 engine 6, 1 ladder 16, 1 battalion 2, residential fire alarm, 5119 Washington Avenue, 1 engine 6, 1 ladder 16, 1 battalion 2.

0: Engine 3 and out.
1: Overdosing on the back lot. She's in a maroon SUV. She's conscious and breathing. This female has passed out several times in the vehicle.
0: Battalion 2's in route.
2: Fire 6's in route.

0: It's a 6-0 seat. Dispatch, you got another address for this? 5119 does not match any of the addresses.
1: On card, it says 5118 Washington Avenue. On the main run card location.
0: Clear. 2.5 story ordinary. Nothing showing.
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2: 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Police fire ground. 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
1: Patrol car to go over there and talk through.
2: We're not available right now to go over there yet.
1: Did she say where she was at of Valley's? David, if you want, I'll go over there and try to find her. Did she say where she was at?
2: Rachel, she took the call. I think she's going to be closer to Just Plaza.
1: Okay, just put me in the area. I'll head over there.
2: Rachel said she's on foot, wearing all red, and it has a cart full of groceries.
1: Nah, I'm clear.

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0: 1-star Bobby 2, 9-0-5 North Park Drive. Joseph Garda, an employee, is out of control and trying to fight other people. They're going to be in the kitchen. The manager is calling in saying to use the back door.
1: Okay.
0: They're saying Joseph is a black female.

All units to move to Lone Star BBQ. Our mess shows Joseph is a black female, 40 years of age, 5'6", 130. And no local.

0: Yeah, it was a 35-3.
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1: 35-3.

2811. Check for a white truck full of trash sitting in front of this address, partially blocking the road. There's also a felony once alert on this address for Justin Eckert. Looks like it was issued March 31st of this year. Flight mail 39, operating vehicles HTV.

0: I sent over interim CT. She's okay with just a phone call.
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1: Hercules, Morgan, Godslade, David, Paul, John, 818. One, Bronx Fires,

0: 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Both registered owners have gun permits.
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0: 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Indiana got plate, Everett, Ida, A09, so white, it should be with one.
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1: Okay, thanks.

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0: male, sweaty, cold, eyes rolling back in his head, lost conscious for a bit. He's now responding. I'll further traffic, TAC 4.
1: 4 to 1 route.

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Your assistance is needed at 7646 State Route 370 East. That's 7646 State Route 370 East. For a 59-year-old male, complaint of low BP, feeling faint, can't walk. On first page, 1322.

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0: Phoenix, Rochelle for District 4, 9430 Fisher Road. The residents called several times today, actually texting. Services, Joshua Evinger, she has no contact order with him. She's reported he's been driving several different vehicles around her house. Deputies were out there for a while earlier, checked the area and didn't find him.

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2: The next one, property district 4 is going to be westbound Diamond, just east of St. Joe Avenue, a white toilet and a red passenger car. It's westbound Diamond, east of St. Joe.

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The Blue Duck Salon involving a black Chevy Silverado and a red Ford truck.

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3: I'm trying to catch up to a car. It's southbound 41, has to go over Diamonds.
1: Do you have a description?
3: Got Tom Robert Nora 378. I'm clear on the warrants.
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0: 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I've not lit it up yet.
1: Clear. 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You're going to be a subject with warrants.
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1: Washington. Clear, all units, hold traffic, following southbound 41 at Washington.

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1: We found an iPhone in a yard. Does have an activated SOS emergency.
0: Have a PD officer to take possession of this phone.

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1: It's 10 custody, resume traffic. Correction, 2811, there was no Anton callback, no voicemail. I'm clear.
2: 20301, described available.
1: Did you call records or did you need me to go take that alert out?
2: All records, too.
3: 013, can you update the location? 41 in Colbert.
1: 41 in Colbert. 0110, you can disregard your loss. It was a phone that fell off the car.
0: 0110, I was clear. I'm on scene. I was holding traffic.
1: You also, you're available

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2: To traffic 21. To traffic 21, there is an alert on this address for Kitai Roy Ahmad Reed, black male, 10 years of age. He's autistic, nonverbal.
1: Two Edward 15.
2: Any car that can break away for customer trouble at 810 Line Street?
0: Can you notify roll call?
2: Claire, QCM23, it's at 810 Line Street, and it's a Lyft driver. It's been upgraded to a Priority 3. In a silver 2019 Chevy Malibu, plate number B-David R. Robert Dejon 545. Has a passenger in the vehicle refusing to get out. Call Taker, can hear a female in the background saying she's not getting out. She's got bags and she's not in the right spot.
0: Stand 23, I'm clear.

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But Donna took the knife away from Samaria.

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3: Oh, David, 944 is on a red Pontiac. Have the second one when you're ready. Missouri plate, Boy Henry 5, Sam 8, Paul is on a white Toyota.
4: Okay.
1: Mike 152. I've got a hit and run. Resident's parked car was hit overnight. However, the resident has a felony warrant, the one that's calling in. I've got a disorderly at 662 Lincoln. Somebody yelling at someone to move his car. I've got a found property I've had for over 20 minutes west sector. I'm just letting you know I got some runs.
5: Sam 2-1, I'm going in service. Where do you need me?
1: Sorely at 662 Lincoln between Marvin and Morton. Stuff on caller state. They're here to pick up someone, and there's a man in the background yelling at the caller to move his car. To Sam 2-1, disregard that. It looks like they're all leaving.
5: I'm clear. Where's the hit and run at?
1: East sector, beat one. A Ty Webstock called in for a hit and run at 1600 East Michigan, apartment A. Adam. His parked CM Buick Century was hit overnight. Only warrant.
5: I'm clear. I'll go ahead and be en route to that. What's the warrant for?
1: Unauthorized entry of a motor vehicle and dealing marijuana.
5: Do we have an available canine?
1: The DD, I was just going to ask you to take him right away from that for this.
6: I'm from Colonel Ground, under south.
1: Are you clear on that?
6: Colonel South, same to under south.

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3: 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I've been requested to CPS standby on Barker.
2: I'm clear. Sorry, I'll be on that one.

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0: Yeah, case number, please. I don't need it over the air. Show me busy at West Center. References.

0: possible vehicle fire at University Parkway and Upper Mount Vernon for 7-inch 4 for a possible car fire. University Parkway, Upper Mount Vernon, 7-inch 4. I have it in the northbound lanes. Rapid SOS is showing him between Upper Mount Vernon and Marks on University. It's a tan Chevy Silverado. They've got smoke coming from under the vehicle. No oil pressure. Further talk to me on TAC 7.
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1: I already printed it once. 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
4: 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Assist here, myself, Sam 23, in Canada 7, will be in Rapid Willow.
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0: Any purchases for a payment is due at 909 Tulip Avenue between Bedford and Kentucky. Cell phone caller is calling for her neighbor that lives at this address, who's elderly. Her son has locked her out of the home. Stroke, and she doesn't get around well or communicate well. Caller states the son is unhinged. His name is Charlie something. Currently in the front yard, Charles McGraw. Outside yelling at her, and now he's gone back inside. Correction, he's a white male wearing a Hawaiian shirt. It's at 909 Tulip. There's alerts on this address for Charles McGraw, white male, 48 years of age, just barred and banned in protective orders.
1: Really, 2-1, I'm clear.
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0: getting up. 32AM21, that's going to be on Columbia, just west of Fulton on the north side of the roadway. There's a male on the ground next to a bicycle. It's a white male with a beard, dark hair, on the porch of the medical supply place.

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1: Unclear. 2921, you can disregard.
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1043, can you add a note in my last traffic stop? I've already closed it out, but I can give you the CAD number. My front-facing in-car camera did not activate with the lights on the previous two traffic stops. I turned it off, turned it back on. Appears to be working now, but I'll be contacting IT.

0: 5, the black SUV with no license plate, almost ran the reporter off the road, speeding. Toyota car, 1456.
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0: 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Maybe not.
1: Correct. It's going to be 210 North Willow Road. Side door alarm. 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
1: Clear, fair. 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

0: 110.
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0: From 981 Base Street, sometime after May 2nd, White Ford F-350. Ocean Edward 476, possible suspects of Paul Odom. The report being scrapped the vehicle. Play the car 15-06.

All cars, update on the previous reckless driver that was eastbound Diamond at 65 and is now southbound 41 from Diamond. A black SUV damaged on the driver's side, driving crazy, almost flipped on the Diamond exit. 40 cell caller, 1506.

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1: That's her.
2: Who's answer to? Well, complaint 800 East Riverside Drive. Meet with a Tamika Bennett in reference to a neighbor's pit bull that's on the loose and aggressive. Spoke to animal control earlier. Not satisfied with them for requesting and insisting on an officer. 800 East Riverside.
3: Okay.

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2: Gonna be on B-Boy, T-Tom, P-Paul, 6151. Payton, Tennessee, Boy, Tom, Paul, 6151. Should come back to Elizabeth McCool. I've already ran it. I'm just trying to get her information. I didn't know if you'd be able to pull up her OLN information off of that out of Tennessee.
0: Possible suspect is a Paul Odom. Records 1513.
3: Five out of one, zero.
4: It shows that she's the registered owner but does not give any OLN information.
2: Okay. I'll check with her again. I ran her by her name and date of birth, but I'm not getting back out of Tennessee.
0: 35-35. 6 hours, a black 2019 Chevy Blazer, no plate, newer dark chrome grille, big rim on driver's side, 3 records, 15-13.

0: Yeah, East Park, Center Point, residents are without power. We're looking for the transformer that's loose.
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0: 3 Mike 200.
1: South on 41, south of Mount Pleasant, Kentucky, please. Charles 4, Paul 434, and then Brett Pontiac 1.

0: dispatch. 4920 East Morgan Avenue, sometime after May 23rd at 0300 hours, a black 2019 Chevy Blazer, no plate, newer dark chrome grille, bent rim on the driver's side. Records 1519.
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4: 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She states she hasn't slept in 3 days. 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There is a premise alert for fleas being in the residence. 5920 Maggie Valley Drive.
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0: 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I have one of the available south cars assist Edward 230 on his run.
1: Okay.
2: 230, I'll be in route.

Traffic 22, traffic stop. Northbound 41 in Virginia. Indiana, yeah, we trust David Samboy, 243, X-Marks 26, and a silver Chevy Silverado, lift one.

0: 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He's going to get her out on the front porch. Any other unit not already arriving can disregard.
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said an Uber driver took off his wallet in an orange Dodge Journey. The driver is back at the location, saying she didn't see anything. 200 here.

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1: Thanks for firing copy your traffic.
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2: Green River north of Lynch with Indiana truck plate Tom King 399 Paul Adam David. It's a blue Ram big horn truck with one.
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0: Edward 23, you changed my location to Vanbrugh County Confinement Center. References.

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1: Sam 381 to William 220.
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3: William 220.
1: Subject, State Farm Insurance, 3101 North Green River Road. Clyde hitting his head on the wall, threatening to take all of his medications. This is called in by an employee at business who saw him. 3101 North Green River Road.
2: Sam 201, I'm clear.
3: William 220, I'm clear.
2: Everton 1, arrest. I can be arrested. I can just go one of those cars.
1: This car condition run.
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1: 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We're 2-1. 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If you just
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1: Well, I found one at Main Street, Indiana, organization plate. 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

0: 41 from 551. I see you guys moving now, but are you secure?
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1: Engine 1, we're still investigating.
0: Clear. Ladder 1, you can turn to quarters. Dispatch, do you have a representative en route?
2: Not that we've been advised. 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
0: Clear.

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Bug Assist, Vandenberg County Jail, 3500 North Harlan, 1 and 17.

0: 3 Mike, 210, be advised it is a working code.
1: I'm clear, I'm increasing code.
2: Down biracial male with long hair, wearing a dark jacket, blue pants, has a backpack. Mother's concerned for his welfare, advising EVP and having an active episode. Westbound from Central Library this morning around noon. Does avoid all homeless shelters and tends to walk around the west side. Authority of the caller, 609.
3: I believe Vandenberg County Fire is possibly going to make this a medical assist.

0: for Havar at the Ventura County Jail. 3500 North Harlan, 4 minute 3. Mutual aid for Ventura County Fire at the jail. 3500 North Harlan, 4 minute 3.
1: Just by Ventura County.

All cars, be on the lookout for a reckless driver lapping westbound 69 from mile marker 5.5 and going sports car speeding on the shoulder, 40 cell caller 1612.

All cars stand by for intent to locate, check the welfare, BOL. All cars intend to locate, check the welfare, and it's Philip Kevin Field, 38-year-old white male, 5'11", 200, brown or brown. Biracial with long hair, beard, glasses, wearing a dark jacket, long blue pants, has a backpack. Mother is concerned for his welfare. He is EDP and is having an episode. He was last seen walking northbound from Central High School this morning around 1200 hours. Border of ICE, he avoids all homeless shelters and tends to walk around the west side. Free dispatch, 1614.

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1: 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Turn around.

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Diamond and Fulton, unreadable plate in black Audi. I know.

0: Average one.
1: And 2K50 for a person down at Green River, Washington, rising westbound east of a white van on the road, male driver passed out. I think he's having a medical issue.
0: Average one's clear. I'm not the ref.
2: He's in the clear.
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1: Okay, Sam 50-0, 3 mil.
2: This is a regular level, thank you.
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0: 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Hey, my grandma has cut stuff.
1: Did you hear that?
0: Northbound 41, south of St. George. Indiana, check Kentucky plate, John Ocean David, 978. On a Penske truck rental, box van.
1: Westbound East Coast.
2: Okay, you can just run first.
1: Clear. Traffic 2-1, you just run.
3: Traffic 2-1, I'm clear. Level.

0: Number 220.
1: Suicide was subject 3101 North Green River Road. It's going to be in a shopping complex. Report is unsure which business, but advise a client reached out stating they're behind the building. Kai Coker, anonymous tip, stated that he had overdosed on vacation. Vacation, so has vomited around 1624. 3101 North Green River Road.
0: Number 21, I'll take care of it. I was just speaking to him.
1: Tower 220, are you available?
2: Tower 220, clear.

Central 4, medic 3. Transporting to Deaconess Midtown, starting mileage 810.9.

0: 我问你激活。For harassment report, 1322 Sheffield Drive, report says an inmate that spoke to sending harassing texts and threatening bodily harm, 1322 Sheffield.
1: William 240, disregard, thank you.
0: Mayor William 24, are you available?
2: 24, I'm clear, thanks man. 1322, show me where I am.

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1: Traffic stops, Edward River.
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0: It's driver 3-1, driver 7.
1: Okay.
0: Eastbound Lloyd, west of Ann, with Texas William Lincoln Mary, 3270, to Silver Honda Civic with 1.
1: Clear.

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0: Just that center if he wants it out.
1: Yeah. Seven. Adam 1 from AMR Minute 551 on Tax 7. I'm en route from Post 20. I'll be there in about 10 minutes.

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1: Near Riverside and Albert Boulevard, Indian passenger 935, Edward Queen, X-ray on a white passenger car with three.
0: Any one other car?

0: All cars, update on the previous reckless driver for the seen westbound boy from 41 for 220. This is going to be a stolen vehicle. Again, last seen westbound boy from 41.
1: Same 220, yeah, traffic one.

0: arrived at Midtown, ending mileage 87.0.
1: Ina Sherman, reference her child's father that keeps contacting her and calling her workplace. She has PO against them. 4501 North First.
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3: Truck is passing Wabash flag.
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3: What are you going to need from us when we get there?
0: Alright, yeah, just bring your cot.
3: Can do.

Traffic 22. We'll be out with the hazard. Eastbound Lloyd at the Banky exit. It's a pile of debris in the roadway.

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0: Mark, 1705 is Ross.
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0: Clear. 2 William, 210.
1: William 210, I'm already on the phone with the RP, and I'm letting her know what she needs to do.
0: William 240, you just...
2: 240, I'm clear. I'm just keeping on my life.

Channel complaint 205 East Riverside Drive. Meet with the Tavion Westbrook. Give me third party information. Trinity Unziger, affected the reporter's friend, that her father was taking her phone away in a vehicle. Let's figure her out. Reporters are out here to pick her up. 205 East Riverside.

0: 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I'm just making you aware of a holding number 5 for you.
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0: Unloaded at Stockwell. Unreadable plate on a gray Tesla. I don't know.
1: Clear. T20,
0: Edward, T20.
1: Balance in progress, 17 South Lincoln Park Drive. Reporter's partner, Jim Clark, is holding the reporter.
2: Okay.
1: Mark.
0: Edward, T20, clear.
1: Suspect is going to be a white male, 63 years of age, wearing a blue t-shirt and jeans, no weapons involved.

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0: 35-60.
2: One 02 Lincoln Avenue. 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Rapid SOS location, 8102 Lincoln Avenue.
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Commercial fire alarm at Clarion Inn, 5538 East Indiana Street, 1.9, Engine 6, Engine 14, Ladder 16, 1 Battalion 2.

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1: Arriving. Go ahead and have the steel company come on in.
0: Steel investigation. Clear, clear. Why we're on scene, it's a two-story hotel motel, nothing visible. Establishment.
2: The one, they're going back my direction anyway.
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a tan or beige suburban, had police lights, made a report of pullover, possibly a police check, personator, reported out to see his badge, and he took off. There'd be a white male, red-colored face, ball cap. Possible license was Edward Ocean 1085. So caller 1758.

0: 1882, St. George 41.
1: Have a extra patrol, 736 Harkby Street. It's going to be in reference to pending notify for a sergeant. It's in recent check. It's going to be for previous prowler. It appears that he has been released. Is back on property, same clothes. Location, just requesting you to check the area. 736 Harkby Street.
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1: San Jose, why don't you show me in the area?
2: Clear, be advised, the subjects were last seen walking east down in the alley. The reporter lost sight of them. 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

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Your assistance is needed at 6290 State Route 132 East. That's 6290 State Route 132 East. 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
0: GUA, is this already on the extra patrol list?
1: I'm honestly not certain, but I'll print it.
0: Okay, thank you.

0: a humane officer, reference to an aggressive dog that's in the house, and is wanting to surrender it. It's 1821 Broadmoor, East 3. Actually, you can disregard Edward 2-1.
1: Edward 2-1.
0: That request for a humane officer, 1821 Broadmoor.

0: 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Here's okay.
1: Just around.

0: dispatch, Orange 2, we're arriving. 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We'll be investigating. Looks like everybody has evacuated.
1: Clear. Disregard that run also.
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0: Alarm company called back, key holders. 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
1: Towards the animal complaint, 2300 East Riverside. The caller's advising a neighbor's pit bull just had the collar pinned up against her house. She managed to get away, but it's still standing outside of her door. Animal patrol's tied up. They request a PD. 2300 East Riverside.
0: Over 23, I'm clear.
2: Lynch, 69.
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4: So anyway, CPS standby, term CPs in District 4.
2: Two five zero, I'm clear.
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1: Available.

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1: William 210, if you come on this mail, I'll just take it for advice.
2: Clear. William 240, you can disregard.
0: 240, I'm clear. I'll be back on my mail.

0: 25, comprising a female in mid-20s. The color is swimsuit, flip-flops, keep stuff in her bag of stuff behind people's AC units. I think between the back two condos, carports. Reporter is going to be the president of the condo association. State teaches that subject does not live there. 626 Kingswood Drive.
1: Air 246.
0: Are you going to want a second car for that?
1: Apologize.
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1: 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Okay, RCC.

0: your report on last. You can show me how the battery report at St. Vincent. We don't need any more cars here.
1: Clear. Clear, 3-2-4, you disregard.
2: Yeah, 2-4, clear.